0: Oklahoma's own KVOO signed on the air in 1926. Celebrating 100 years of the voice of Oklahoma. We are KVOO-FM Henrietta, Tulsa. 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
2: 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Happy birthday to Linda Bronstadt. She was born today in Tucson, Arizona in 1946. She turns 80 years old today, so I'm going to play her first number one country hit. It's her version of the Everly Brothers hit, When Will I Be Loved?

Brooks and Dunn in Big Country, 99.5 KBOO. They're going to be in Oklahoma City, Paycom Center in October, and Tanner's got your shot to win those tickets. Hang out with him at the Harps in Collinsville this Friday. He'll be there from noon till 1, signing you up to win those tickets, plus a Shinerbach cooler and beer, and he'll have some of that KBOO gear for you there, too. That's at the Harps in Collinsville this Friday. We'll see you out there noon till 1 with Tanner.

David Ball, Big Country, 99.5 KVOO. Hey, it's Johnny. Now, New England officials are warning beachgoers to watch out for giant toxic jellyfish. This sounds insane. They have 120-foot tentacles. They're called lion's mane jellyfish. They've been swarming beaches in Massachusetts. So if you're swimming out there, you want to stay on the shore. I've

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1: Born today in 1913 in Ohio was Cowboy Copas. He had the 1960 number one hit, Alabama. The singer was popular from the 1940s until his death in the 1963 plane crash that also killed country stars Patsy Cline and Hawkshaw Hawkins. Born in 1946 in Tucson, Arizona was Linda Ronstadt. She's won 11 Grammy Awards and 2 Academy of Country Music Awards. Ronstadt's collaborated with many country artists, including Graham Parsons and Dolly Parton. Her first number one was in 1975 with her version of the Everly Brothers hit, When Will I Be Loved? Born in 1948, American musician Owen Hale, best known for playing drums with Leonard Skinner. In 1955, today, Slim Whitman's Rosemarie became an international smash hit, debuting in the UK charts and rising to number one. In 2003, Johnny Cash made his first public appearance since the funeral for his wife, June Carter. It also turned out to be his last ever public performance. And in 2010, Hank Cochran passed away at the age of 74. Starting in the 1960s, Cochran was a prolific songwriter in the genre, including major hits for Patsy Cline, Ray Price, Eddie Arnold, Merle Haggard, George Strait, and others. Cochran was also recording artist between 1962 and 1980, scoring 7 times in the Billboard Country Music Charts. His greatest solo success being Sally Was a Good Old Girl. I'm Johnny with your Big Country 99.5 KVOO Country Music Minute.
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Tulsa Oilers football, they're taking on the Quad Cities Steam Wheelers this Saturday. 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

Travis Tripp, Big Country, 99.5 KVOO. It's Johnny. Today is National Hot Dog Day. That's a pretty easy one to celebrate. Get yourself a couple of those conies. Here's Blackhawk. Goodbye says it all. Big Country, 99.5 KVOO.

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1: Thanks, KVOO, and you for being here. I got care.

Charlie Rich of Big Country, 99.5 KVOO. It's Johnny. Now, the Red Cross says a national blood shortage emergency has been declared. So demand is high. Donations have fallen since May. If you can donate, you need to get out there. Types O and B negative are very important right now. So get out there and donate some blood when you get a chance. Tim McGraw, I like it. I love it. It's Big Country, 99.5 KVOO.

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There's your straight today to Big Country 99.5 KVOO. It's Johnny. Now, this sounds like a lot of fun. Jones Soda just launched a new soda line with flavors inspired by Crayola crayons. Flavors include fruit punch soda, orange and cream soda, pineapple cream. Oh, I just need a six-pack of all these and try them. Here's John Deere Green. It's Joe Diffie.

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0: Oh, it's definitely feeling like summertime today. 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
17: Scattered showers, a few rumbles of thunder are gradually ending. They all should be out of the picture by midnight. We're looking for partly cloudy skies overnight with a low of 73. Partly sunny, a little bit warmer as we go on into our Thursday with a high around 92. There is a slight chance of an isolated afternoon thunderstorm. And on Friday, look for a high of 94 with, again, isolated thunderstorm mainly south of Tulsa. The weekend just plain hot into next week. Highs in the upper 90s to low 100s. From News on 6, I'm meteorologist Travis Meyer.
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There's Randy Travis at Big Country, 99.5 KVOO. It's Johnny. Danny McBride wrote a script for a new G.I. Joe reboot movie. It's in the works right now, and it looks like Bradley Cooper is going to be playing G.I. Joe. That'd be pretty good. They're going to start filming later this year. It's Little Texas.

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0: Oklahoma's own Garth Brooks, Big Country, 99.5 KBOO. Born today in 1913 was Cowboy Copas, and that's what's on Trav's radar coming up at 9 o'clock. I'll let Trav tell you what song he's got lined up from him coming up here in just a few. Alan Jackson's for you now, Country Boy on KBOO.
1: 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Where you going? 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
5: Hey, on my radar today, we're going way back to 1960 and a guy named Cowboy Copas. You probably haven't ever heard of him before, but he did have this one number one hit that played for 12 weeks as a number one hit. He wrote it, and it's called Alabama. Now, it's interesting to note that he was killed in the same plane crash as Patsy Cline. If you remember, Patsy Cline was only 30. He was 49. He was out of Blue Creek, Ohio. And that's what's on my radar right here on Big Country 99.5.
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I'm News on 6 Chief Meteorologist Travis Meyer, and that was What's on Trav's Radar. I'll have a new song for you tomorrow morning at 9 a.m. on Big Country 99.5.

0: Exile of Big Country, 99.5 KVOO. It's Johnny. Coming up the next nine, I've got some Confederate Railroad, some Reba lined up, and I'm going to tell you where Tanner's hanging out this Friday so you can sign up for those Brooks and Dunn tickets. Here's Kenny Chesney. It's the good stuff on KVOO.
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0: There's Reba, Big Country, 99.5 KVOO. Look for Tanner at the Harps in Collinsville this Friday. He's going to be there from noon until 1, giving you a chance to get some of that KVOO gear and signing you up to win tickets to see Brooks and Dunn, plus a Shinerbach cooler and beer. 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
1: 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And you can score some ice cold Coors Light in honor of a century of KVOO. 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
13: Scattered showers, few rumbles of thunder are gradually ending. They all should be out of the picture by midnight. We're looking for partly cloudy skies overnight with a low of 73. Partly sunny, a little bit warmer as we go on into our Thursday with a high around 92. There is a slight chance of an isolated afternoon thunderstorm. And on Friday, look for a high of 94 with, again, isolated thunderstorm mainly south of Tulsa. The weekend just plain hot into next week. Highs in the upper 90s to low 100s. From News on 6, I'm meteorologist Travis Meyer.
0: Hotter than a hoochie coochie. Hotter than a $2 pistol. However you want to look at it, summers in Oklahoma are downright hot. Big Country 99.5. Country's biggest legend.

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It's Johnny. Now, the World Cup final is coming up this weekend, and if you want to get tickets, it'll cost you a pretty penny. 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

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Now, Ricky Skaggs, he's going to be here the 11th of September for the 46th Annual Bluegrass and Chili Festival in Tahlequah. 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

Mark Chestnut of Big Country, 99.5 KVOO. It's Johnny Mandatory Merle on the way at 10 o'clock, and I got one from 1968. Listen in to find out which one I'm playing. It's Gary Allen. Nothing on but the radio, Big Country, 99.5 KVOO.

0: the Zone, KVOO, signed on the air in 1926. Celebrating 100 years of the voice of Oklahoma. We are KVOO-FM Henrietta, Tulsa. 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
5: All right, this one's from 1968, written in 1967, according to country music lore. In a matter of minutes, while Haggard and Owens were staying at a hotel, Merle asked Bonnie to go down to the street and grab him a hamburger. By the time she returned with the food, Merle had conceptualized most of the entire song. Bonnie immediately wrote down the lyrics as he spoke them to him. Today, I started loving you again. Here's your mandatory Merle on KVOO.

0: Willie Nelson of Big Country 99.5 KBOO. It's Johnny. Stop by the Nut House when you get a chance to ride off Route 66 in Claremore. That's where you can pick up some exclusive KBOO 100th anniversary merch. Here's Diamond Rio.
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1: Born today in 1913 in Ohio was Cowboy Copas. He had the 1960 number one hit, Alabama. The singer was popular from the 1940s until his death in the 1963 plane crash that also killed country stars Patsy Cline and Hawkshaw Hawkins. Born in 1946 in Tucson, Arizona was Linda Ronstadt. She's won 11 Grammy Awards and 2 Academy of Country Music Awards. Ronstadt's collaborated with many country artists, including Graham Parsons and Dolly Parton. Her first number one was in 1975 with her version of the Everly Brothers hit, When Will I Be Loved? Born in 1948, American musician Owen Hale, best known for playing drums with Leonard Skinner. In 1955 today, Slim Whitman's Rosemary became an international smash hit, debuting in the UK charts and rising to number one. In 2003, Johnny Cash made his first public appearance since the funeral for his wife, June Carter. It also turned out to be his last ever public performance. And in 2010, Hank Cochran passed away at the age of 74. Starting in the 1960s, Cochran was a prolific songwriter in the genre, including major hits for Patsy Cline, Ray Price, Eddie Arnold, Merle Haggard, George Strait, and others. Cochran was also a recording artist between 1962 and 1980, scoring 7 times on the Billboard Country Music Charts. His greatest solo success being Sally Was a Good Old Girl. I'm Johnny with your Big Country 99.5 KVOO Country Music Minute.
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Alabama, Big Country, 99.5 KVOO. It's Johnny. Now, international World Cup soccer fans are loving Walmart, and Walmart is now hosting VIP tours for those fans. 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
1: 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I gotta send my love down to Baton Rouge. 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

Oklahoma's own Garth Brooks, Big Country 99.5 KVOO. It's Johnny. Sooner State Sundown on the way at 11 o'clock. Hang out with me. I got a Hank Cochran song lined up for you. Find out which one I'm playing in a little bit. Dwight Yoakam, it's KVOO.

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0: 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Oklahoma's own KVOO signed on the air in 1926, celebrating 100 years of the voice of Oklahoma. We are KVOO FM Henrietta, Tulsa. Tulsa time is 11 o'clock. 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
1: Well, sadly, today in 2010, we lost American country music singer and songwriter Hank Cochran. He passed away at the age of 74. He wrote many, many songs, hits for Patsy Cline, Ray Price, Eddie Arnold, Moore Haggard. Now, he also had his own recording career, and this is his biggest hit that came out in 1962. This is Sally Was a Good Old Girl.

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0: Kenny Chesney of Big Country, 99.5 KDOO. It is Johnny, I'm with you. Now look for Tanner this Friday. He's going to be out there at the Harps in Collinsville from noon till 1, giving you a chance to get some KVOO gear and signing you up to win tickets to see Brooks and Dunn in Oklahoma City, plus a Shiner Bock cooler and beer. That's with Tanner, Harps in Collinsville this Friday.
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10: Ah!

Brooks and Dunn of Big Country, 99.5 KBOO. It's Johnny. I'm excited to hear this. Reese's Peanut Butter Cups, they're launching their first new flavor in 10 years. Oh, it sounds so good, too. The flavor is called Chocolate Cookies. It's got that creamy peanut butter flavor in there with crispy chocolate cookies in there. Oh, it's available this Friday. I'm definitely getting some. Here's Mary Chapin Carpenter. Shut up and kiss me. It's KBOO.

Darling, I've wasted a lot of years not seeing the real you. But tonight your beauty is shining through. And I never took the time to let you know. So before he takes you away, please let me say.

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Randy Travis of Big Country, 99.5 KVOO. It's Johnny. Stop by the Nut House when you get a chance. They're right off Route 66 in Claremore. That's where you can pick up some exclusive 100th anniversary KVOO merch. It's Tracy Lawrence.

Glenn Black of Big Country, 99.5 KBOO. It's Johnny. Thanks for hanging out with me on a Wednesday. I'll be back again tomorrow at 7. I'll leave you with some Jerry Reed. He's bound and down.

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0: KVOO signed on the air in 1926, celebrating 100 years of the voice of Oklahoma. 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

0: 100 years, KVOO has been the voice of Oklahoma. And believe it or not, one of Hollywood's most recognizable actors got his start right here. Tony Randall. Yes, the legendary star of The Odd Couple. First stepped behind a microphone at KVOO, sharpening his voice, his timing, and the talent that would one day light up stage and screen. A century later, we're still proud to say his story started with us. Celebrating 100 years of Oklahoma's storytellers, legends, and voices. 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

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A few scrapes won't hurt anything.

Sam? Nah, that's just Farmer Johnson heading down the road on his tractor again. 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

Oklahoma's own KVOO signed on the air in 1926. 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

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And you can score some ice cold Coors Light in honor of a century of KVOO. 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

0: Amazon, KVOO signed on the air in 1926, celebrating 100 years of the voice of Oklahoma. We are KVOO-FM Henrietta, Tulsa. Tulsa time is 6 o'clock. 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
1: And good morning. Welcome to another beautiful day the Lord has made for us. Glad to be in it with you, friends. The Hood Owl. Of course, always have the Campfire brand coffee all brewed up for you. And we love kicking things off here in mornings with a good old song of faith and inspiration, good old gospel song brought to you by our great friends at Stuart Martin Kubota. And this gospel song here from the great Marty Robbins. What a voice. A little spot in heaven.

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Community

0: Hey, what you having for breakfast this morning, huh? Well, the Hoot Owl is having leftover hot dogs. Yeah, I got about four hot dogs here that I could. I told you yesterday was National Hot Dog Day. I told you I was going to grill some hot dogs out in the grill. Did that before all the rain came, but yeah, I got some good old grilled hot dogs here. Working on those for breakfast. No orange juice, just campfire brand coffee and hot dogs. Hey, great to have you along on this Thursday morning. Big Country, 99.5 KVOO.
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2: Slight chance of isolated showers and storms through the day today. The strongest cells could have gusty winds and heavy downpours. Severe weather threats are low. Temperatures will climb into the upper 80s by the noon hour and highs today near 92 with the maximum heat indices pushing into the mid-90s, getting hotter as we go into the weekend. For the Bob Mills Weather Center, I'm News on 6 Meteorologist Stacia Knight.
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1: Excellent driving conditions in the Tulsa Metro so far. It is all clear with no major delays or accidents getting your way. Westbound on 412 Inola into Tulsa and the Creek Turnpike. It's 18 minutes. I'm Randy Fuller with Oklahoma's own traffic.
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Bring those Friday paychecks, and I'll cash them all right here. And I'll keep on tap for all your friends, their favorite kind of beer. 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She said, we'll rip out all the carpet and put sawdust on the floor. 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

0: Hi there. 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
1: It's Joanne.
0: Hi, Joanne.
1: We hear George Strait all the time. How about some Vince Gill, some of the slower songs instead of all those jazzy ones?
0: Oh, the jazzy ones? You don't like the jazzy ones, huh?
1: No, I like the slow ones that have a real meaning to them.
0: Yeah, well, and the old slow dancing songs and stuff like that, too, ain't they, honey?
1: Yeah, and the older ones, like the famous ones with Vince Gill, Kenny Rogers.
0: Yeah.
1: I can't say what I want to say, and the ones that really have a meaning to them, instead of all that jazzy new ones, I will say.
0: All right. Well, we'll see what we can do for you, sweet love. Okay?
1: Okay, and I sure do appreciate it because I listen to you all the time.

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14: Fishing is settling into a solid summertime pattern across Green Country, and despite the heat, there's still plenty of opportunities to fill the live well. Grand Lake is one of the top picks this week with good largemouth bass around docks and shoreline brush. They've got good white bass below the dam and blue catfish biting well on cut bait and shad. Over at Hudson, hybrid stripers and white bass are also having a strong week below the dam while blue catfish continue to produce. If you're going after bass, Uchi is reporting good largemouth action on crankbaits and plastics, and Birch is seeing good bass around brush piles. Skytook is a solid stop for crappie with good action on jigs and minnows around brush and creek channels. And then for folks after something different, Caw Lake continues to offer excellent paddlefish snagging below the dam, while Keystone is reporting excellent white bass on jigs below the dam. The Lower Illinois River is still producing good rainbow trout when water generation is low, although trout stocking has been suspended for the summertime because of warmer water temperatures. There are still plenty of trout in the river, though, so check the generation schedule before you head out. That's your KVOO fishing hole forecast.
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KVOO, Big Country 99.5 with the Hoot Owl, helping you get your weekend planned. Tulsa Oilers indoor football this Saturday night at the BOK Center. They'll be playing the Quad City Steam Wheelers. I started to say Steam Rollers, but Steam Wheelers. I wonder what the difference in that is. Anyway, doors open at 5 o'clock, kickoff at 7:05 this Saturday night. 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

0: Big Country, 99.5 KVOO, Thursday morning with the Hood Owl. Keep it here at 7:15. The Hood Owl is going to give you another chance to register for your chance to win the Keystone Light guided fishing trip for four from Advanced Angling Guide Service. Also, as an entrant, you'll get all kinds of Keystone Light swag as well. 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
3: Slight chance of isolated showers and storms through the day today. The strongest cells could have gusty winds and heavy downpours. Severe weather threats are low. Temperatures will climb into the upper 80s by the noon hour and highs today near 92 with the maximum heat indices pushing into the mid-90s, getting hotter as we go into the weekend. For the Bob Mills Weather Center, I'm News on 6 Meteorologist Stacia Knight.
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4: Northbound Memorial, Bixby Harmony Bridge to the Creek Turnpike in Tulsa. You're looking at about 15 minutes, including signal light delays. Westbound on the BA from I-44 into the IDL downtown, it's 10 minutes. I'm Randy Fuller with Oklahoma Zone.
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WKVOO signed on the air in 1926, celebrating 100 years of the voice of Oklahoma. We are KVOO-FM Henrietta, Tulsa. Tulsa time is 7 o'clock. Stuart Martin Kubota brings you our national anthem. As America celebrates 250 years of freedom, sacrifice, and the spirit that built this country, we pause to honor the red, white, and blue.

0: good morning, Big Country, 99.5 KVOO. Who is this?
1: This is Eddie Jacobs over here in Stillwater, Oklahoma.
0: Hey, Eddie, how you doing, brother man?
1: I've been doing really good. I got me a new play toy. I got me a Honda Goldwing trike, I'm out here riding around on it listening to you.
0: Well, hey, and congratulations. What color is it?
1: It's called... don't forget.
0: Some weird color, but it looks nice anyway, right?
1: Yeah, it's called titanium.
0: Okay, titanium. There you go. Well, yeah. When did you get it?
1: I've had it about 5-6 weeks.
0: Well, congratulations. All that. Yeah. Now, do you ride with a helmet and everything, Eddie, or no?
1: Oh, you betcha.
0: Well, good. Be safe out there.
1: Yeah, and before I took my wife down to let her look at it.
0: Yeah.
1: And she said, well, let's talk to the banker. On the way home, she says, you know, I think we need to go on a trip to Branson's.
0: There you go.
1: I said, can we buy it first? Yeah. But there's one thing I wanted to tell you. Back in 1971, when I was stationed at Beale Air Force Base, California, I was listening to this radio station on the AM.
0: Isn't that something? Wow. What history.
1: Yes.
0: Yeah. KVOO. The old AM signal with that 50,000 watt clear channel signal used to beam all over great America. Be safe out there, Eddie, okay?
1: Okay, I'm headed on to work right now, so we'll be listening.

0: doesn't matter. It's 5 o'clock somewhere.
1: It's always on 5 in Margaritaville, come to think of it.
0: Yeah, I heard that.
1: You've been there, haven't you?
0: Yes, sir.
1: I've seen your boat there.

0: Hey, good morning, Big Country, 99.5 KVOO. As always, so terrific having you along, the Who Dow. And hey, you want to go fishing? 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Oh, that's going to be a ton of fun. 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Take the first caller. We'll grab the Who Dow's Country Music Trivia Prize Wheel as always. And there it is. Oh, back to the prize wheel. Yeah, you get a country music trivia question, get the correct answer, and you'll be entered for your chance to win that guided fishing trip for four from Advanced Angling Guide Service and Keystone Light. 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
3: Slight chance of isolated showers and storms through the day today. The strongest cells could have gusty winds and heavy downpours. Severe weather threats are low. Temperatures will climb into the upper 80s by the noon hour and highs today near 92 with the maximum heat indices pushing into the mid-90s, getting hotter as we go into the weekend. From the Bob Mills Weather Center, I'm News on 6 Meteorologist Stacia Knight.
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3: Big Country traffic from the Mullen Plumbing Traffic Center.
4: Be aware of lane restrictions resulting from the road work at northbound 75 at 96. For right now, traffic is getting by just fine. Westbound on the VA from the Creek Turnpike and Broken Arrow to the IDL downtown. You're looking at 20 minutes. I'm Randy Fuller with Oklahoma's Own Traffic.
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0: Hi, good morning, Big Country, 99.5 KVOO. Who is this?
1: This is Carla Thompson.
0: Hi, Carla. Where are you calling from?
1: I'm calling from Broken Arrow.
0: All right. What are you doing Broken Arrow there, Carla?
1: Sitting here.
0: Oh, sitting here. Well, that's okay, too. Listen to the Hoot Owl and this great country music. Well, hey, you ready to spin the Hoot Owl's Country Music Trivia Prize? We'll get you that country music trivia question. Get the correct answer for your chance to enter to win the Keystone Light guided fishing trip for four?
1: Sure.
0: All right, give her a spin there. All right, Carl, this landed on a country song. The country song is Amazed. What group sings that? Is that Diamond Rio, Alabama, Lone Star, or Shenandoah?
1: I believe it's... I don't remember that one. Is it Shenandoah?
0: No, it's Lone Star. That's okay. You've got your chance to enter to win the Keystone Light guided fishing trip for four. Advanced Angling Guide Service. What kind of fishing you like to do, Carla?
1: Any kind
0: of fishing for you. Well, that's good too. And don't forget, as you're entered to win for your chance to win, you can stop by our studios and get some Keystone Light swag, a Keystone Light fishing vest, koozie. Let's see, Keystone Light sunglasses, a ball cap, and flip-flops. 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

Coors Light and Big Country are celebrating 100 years of KVOO the only way we know how, with country music and cool beer. It's our 100 years, 100 beers giveaway. And you can score some ice cold Coors Light in honor of a century of KVOO. We've been the soundtrack to Oklahoma for 100 years. And now

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72 degrees at the Farley Ranch in Nowata on Big Country. 99.5 KVOO, your Hoot Owl buddy of mornings. Hey, the VOO Crew Summer Series in full swing this Friday. Our buddy Tanner and AB will be in Dan Collinsville at the Harps Grocery Store there from noon to 1 this Friday. You can stop by and scan the QR code for a chance to enter to win a pair of tickets to see Brooks and Dunn in concert in Oklahoma City at the Paycom Center, and plus a Shiner Bock cooler and beer. They'll have all kinds of Shiner Bock swag, really neat swag they're giving away, and also some KVOO merchandise, too, while they're there. Noon to 1 this Friday in Collinsville at the Harps Grocery Store. And Tanner and AB will be there for the VOO Crew Summer Series.

0: 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The doors open at 5:30. Always appreciate Bill and Joanne bringing in all these great gospel music acts for you, and the King of Mares will be there at Mark 209. They'll take up a love offering. And, yeah, you can check out all the details online at the Owosso Gospel Opry Facebook page.
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2: Slight chance of isolated showers and storms through the day today. The strongest cells could have gusty winds and heavy downpours. Severe weather threats are low. Temperatures will climb into the upper 80s by the noon hour and highs today near 92, with the maximum heat indices pushing into the mid-90s, getting hotter as we go into the weekend. For the Bob Mills Weather Center, I'm News on 6 Meteorologist Stacia Knight.
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1: Big Country traffic from the Mullen Plumbing Traffic Center.
2: Traffic moving right along without much of a problem in the Tulsa Metro. Westbound on I-44, Claremore to downtown Tulsa through 244, 20 minutes, and just a slight delay northbound on 75 and 96. I'm Randy Fuller with Oklahoma's Own Traffic.
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0: Oklahoma's own KVOO signed on the air in 1926. 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

0: assembled and remixed, remastered a collection of unheard tracks from Randy Travis throughout his singing career. And so the only thing we're waiting on is an official release date. Now, there is, you can go to Amazon and you can download the title track to that album called Fish On. That's what the album is called. You can download that, but the rest of the album isn't online yet. But looking forward to that. Randy Travis's new album of unheard songs. That's going to be really cool. Big Country, 99.5 KVOO.
1: Before the silver screen called him the singing cowboy, Gene Autry was right here on KVOO as Oklahoma's yodeling cowboy. He picked up a guitar, stepped behind a Tulsa microphone, and his voice rode across the prairie on KVOO's airwaves. A century later, we're still proud to say we helped launch a true American icon. Join us as we celebrate 100 years of country legends who started their journey with us. 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
2: Slight chance of isolated showers and storms through the day today. The strongest cells could have gusty winds and heavy downpours. Severe weather threats are low. Temperatures will climb into the upper 80s by the noon hour and highs today near 92 with the maximum heat indices pushing into the mid-90s, getting hotter as we go into the weekend. For the Bob Mills Weather Center, I'm News on 6 Meteorologist Station Knight.
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1: Westbound BA all good through 145th. A little bit of crowding in the exit lane leading into the I-44 interchange now. And currently not a problem at all northbound 75 and 96. I'm Randy Fuller with Oklahoma's Own.
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As of course, you've always got a hoot owl inside your radio. Hey, wishing happy birthday to some Facebook friends. Colleen Crowley celebrating her 55th birthday today. Brandy Richardson, happy 29th birthday, sweetheart. And Jeff Jones celebrating his 61st birthday today. Let's go all party. Birthday party. All my rowdy friends are coming over to the birthday party, right?

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0: 73 degrees in downtown Porter, and they're getting ready for the 60th annual Porter Peach Festival. That kicks off today at 5 o'clock in downtown Porter. Tonight, they're going to be featuring the Porter's Got Talent Contest. 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
2: Slight chance of isolated showers and storms through the day today. The strongest cells could have gusty winds and heavy downpours. Severe weather threats are low. Temperatures will climb into the upper 80s by the noon hour and highs today near 92 with the maximum heat indices pushing into the mid-90s, getting hotter as we go into the weekend. For the Bob Mills Weather Center, I'm News on 6 Meteorologist Stacia Knight.
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2: Big improvement in the Metro Tulsa traffic flow right now. Northbound 75, the long-term roadwork project at 96. Just a minimal delay there, and we are currently free of accidents or stalls. I'm Randy Fuller with Oklahoma's Own Traffic.
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0: Oklahoma's own KVOO signed on the air in 1926, celebrating 100 years of the voice of Oklahoma. We are KVOO FM Henrietta, Tulsa. For the next few minutes, News on 6 Chief Meteorologist Travis Meyer is taking over your radio. 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
1: Yeah, my radar today is a song by George Jones from 1992 called I Don't Need Your Rocking Chair. This was a song George Jones used when he got older to assert his dominance to carry on singing as he always had. It featured background vocals from Mark Chestnut, Garth Brooks, Joe Diffie, Clint Black, and even a few others. It only made it up to number 34 on the country charts, but it did win a CMA award for Vocal Event of the Year. And that's what's on my radar right here on Big Country 99.5. I don't need.

I'm News on 6 Chief Meteorologist Travis Meyer, and that was What's on Trav's Radar. Hear it again at 1 o'clock this afternoon and 9 o'clock this evening on Big Country 99.5.

0: Big Country 99.5. The Who Dow, always checking out what's going on for breakfast around Green Country. And Broken Arrow, just north of 71st in Kenosha there, called the Blue Plate Cafe. Got some breakfast specials going on. What do you got there, Cody?
1: Hi, good morning. So Monday through Friday, we're going to offer you some breakfast specials for $6.99 from 6 to 8.
0: Oh.
1: And then we've also got some great specials on the full menu.
0: Blue Plate Cafe. Sounds like good old home cooking over there, huh?
1: Yes, sir. We got you covered. Chicken fried chicken, chicken Ooh. Fried steak.
0: Mmm. What kind of coffee is served there, Blue Plate Cafe and Broken Arrow?
1: Well, we're grinding our own beans per each coffee pot, so you get fresh brewed coffee every time.
0: Wow, that sounds good. I see on some of the pictures some great-looking bacon, eggs, hash browns, pancakes, and waffles.
1: Yes, sir. We've got you some French toast.
0: Mm. Great. So the Blue Plate Cafe, they just opened here recently, so go out and support this new restaurant opening in Broken Arrow. Just, again, north of 71st and Kenosha there in Broken Arrow, in the shopping center where Arby's and Palin Music's at. So, Cody, we're going to send them all your way here, honey, for the Blue Plate Cafe with Big Country 99.5.
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0: our buddy Blake Shelton, Oklahoma's own Blake Shelton, of course, and that beautiful country song, Their Home. Yeah, boy, Blake sings them, doesn't he? I tell you. Hey, don't forget Tulsa Oilers football this Saturday night against the Quad City Steam Wheelers. The doors open at 5 o'clock. 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

Yep, they called him the high priest of country music, the one and only Conway Twitty. Big Country, 99.5 KVOO, Thursday morning with who, Dow? Well, congratulations once again to sweet Carla Thompson from Manford. She's now entered for her chance to win the Keystone Light guided fishing trip for four from Advanced Angling Guide Service. 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

Just checking the price of gold right now on the commodities market, only just a mere $4,050 an ounce. 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

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Big Country weather from News on 6 Chief Meteorologist Travis Meyer. The News on 6 Oklahoma weather experts. 92 today with a heat index values about 95. We do have a chance of showers and thunderstorms today. Some of those could just bring lots of heavy rain. Nothing severe in the forecast. 91 tomorrow, partly cloudy. And as we get ready for the weekend here, 95 on Saturday. And boy, the warm-up is going to start happening, I tell you. It looks like 96 on Sunday. And looking into next week, 102 are a high on Monday of next week and 103 on Tuesday of next week. I'm not ready for that. Ooh.

0: The people, the music, and the history. Yeah, KVOO, Big Country 99.5, celebrating 100 years. You can help us celebrate by heading to the Nut House in Claremore. Oh, I should say between Catoosa and Claremore on Old Route 66. 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Yeah. And while you're there, shop there at the Nut House. They have some great sandwiches, great food, and, of course, great gifts over there. 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

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When is he coming again? I got to look this up every time I talk about it. 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

0: There's Willie, Whiskey River, KBOO, Big Country 99.5. This is KC. I've got Wynonna on the way and the greatest duet, Kenny and Dolly with Islands in the Stream. I'll play a song for my wife, too. I'll dedicate a little song to her. Because, you know, when you have your own radio show, you can do that. Chris Young. We saw Chris Young, I don't know, it was about a year ago. And she loves the song, Getting You Home. So I'll play that. Plus, we'll check the weather forecast. My friends upstairs at News on 6. Spoiler alert, it's going to be really, really, really hot.
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8: Slight chance of isolated showers and storms through the day today. The strongest cells could have gusty winds and heavy downpours. Severe weather threats are low. Temperatures will climb into the upper 80s by the noon hour and highs today near 92, with the maximum heat indices pushing into the mid-90s, getting hotter as we go into the weekend. For the Bob Mills Weather Center, I'm News on 6 Meteorologist Stacia Knight.
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This is KC. So, you know the story behind Islands in the Stream, right? Kenny Rogers and Dolly Parton, one of the greatest duets, but it was intended for Marvin Gaye, and the Bee Gees wrote it. And then Kenny Rogers was doing it as a solo, and he didn't even like it. He told Barry Gibb, "I don't like this song anymore." So they suggested, well, let's make it a duet with Dolly Parton. She came in, he loved it, and of course, the rest is history. Here it is on KVOO.

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0: That's Chris Young on KVOO, Big Country 99.5. I'm KC. Did you see the thing about the Outsiders plaque? At Admiral Twin, you know, where they shot some of the Outsiders, there's a great plaque up there by the concession stand where the original concession stand was, where Dallas and Ponyboy and Johnny and everybody were there, the two Sochas, Cherry and Marsha. You know, it's where they were sitting. So the plaque was dedicated 4 years ago and presented by Danny Boy O'Connor, executive director of the Outsiders Museum. And somebody stole it. Somebody stole the Outsiders plaque from Admiral Twin. Come on. If you stole that, return it. If you know somebody that took that, return it. That's just, it makes me so mad when people take things like that. Mark Chestnut, Vern Gosden, Glenn Campbell on the way, and Brooks and Dunn next.
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and Don at KVOO, Big Country 99.5. Tomorrow, be at Harps in Collinsville, noon to 1. That's where Tanner's going to be with the VU crew. AB will be out there, too. Bunch of KVOO merchandise. And, of course, getting you registered for tickets to go see Brooks and Dunn, Oklahoma City, October 1st. Oh, and beer, too. The Shinerbach cooler full of Shinerbach beer. Noon to 1 at Harps in Collinsville tomorrow with the VU crew summer series. Here's Mark Chestnut now. KVOO. I could

Gosden on KVOO, Big Country 99.5. I'm KC. I've got Randy Travis and Joe Diffie and Shenandoah on the way. And a band that's going to be playing a free show in Claremore. I've got Lone Star coming up right now. Glenn Campbell's on KVOO. It's no

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0: It's Big Country 99.5 KVOO. OKC, Saturday night, BOK Center. The Tulsa Oilers are back in action to try to win their eighth straight. Yes, they're on a seven-game win streak. We've got Quad City Steamrollers coming to town. 7:05 kickoff at the BOK Center. Let's go, Oilers. Here's Joe Diffie, Big Country 99.5.
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George Strait on KBOO, Big Country 99.5. I'm KC. And in Claremore, August 21st and 22nd, the second annual Tunes and Spoons. The spoons part is, of course, the incredible chili cook-off and all that food. The tunes, free concerts. Gretchen Wilson's going to be there on that Saturday night, but on the 21st, that Friday night, Lone Star will be in town. So make sure you get the Tunes and Spoons to see these guys live on stage. Here's Amazed, KBOO.

Garth Brooks, That Summer on KVLO, Big Country 99.5. I'm KC. So it's July the 16th. What interesting things happened on this date back in the day? Well, a few things that stick out to me. Like 40 years ago, it was 1986, Dollywood opened in Tennessee. 75 years ago, 1951, The Catcher in the Rye was published by J.D. Salinger. I gotta be honest, I never read it. I think I was supposed to read it in high school, and I don't think I did. There's so many classic books that I need to read. Oh, but this one's really good. 91 years ago was 1935. Well, I don't know if it's good or bad, but right down the turnpike from us in Oklahoma City, they installed the first parking meters on this date 91 years ago. On the way next, we're going to find out what happened in country music history with Johnny's Country Music Minute right after Rat Atkins. So that ain't my

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1: In 1930, Jimmy Rogers recorded Blue Yodel No. 9 with an uncredited Louis Armstrong on trumpet and his wife, Lil Hardin Armstrong, on piano. The song was later selected as one of the Rock and Roll Hall of Fame's 500 songs that shaped rock and roll. 1964, Connie Smith recorded her debut single, Once a Day. It was the first debut single by a female artist to reach number one on the Billboard Hot Country Songs charts. 1984, Alabama released If You're Gonna Play in Texas, You Gotta Have a Fiddle in the Band, and it went to number one on the country charts, and that was their 14th in a string of 21 consecutive number one singles. 1986, Dolly Parton's Dollywood theme park opened in Tennessee. With Dollywood having over 3,000 people on its payroll, it made it the largest employer in the community. 1990, Garth Brooks was number one on the country charts with The Dance. 2006, Kenny Chesney set a new record for a country show with his concert at Gillette Stadium. He grossed $4 million. The bill also featured Dierks Bentley, Gretchen Wilson, Big and Rich, and Carrie Underwood. And in 2012, American country music singer Kitty

0: Charles died in Tennessee from complications of a stroke. She was 92 years old. Her 1952 hit, It Wasn't God Who Made Honky Tonk Angels, made her the first female country singer to top the U.S. country charts, and it turned her into the first female country star. I'm Johnny with your Big Country 99.5 KVOO Country Music Minute.
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1: High temperature of 91 degrees across Green Country this afternoon with a wind from the south around 5 to 10 miles an hour. We couldn't rule out a passing shower for parts of Green Country later on this afternoon before we dry out overnight tonight, extending into your Friday morning with even more rain chances very low end by Friday afternoon. From the Bob Mills Weather Center, I'm News on 6 meteorologist Chloe Arroyo.
0: You just lie there on that towel looking pretty, and we'll do all the work. 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

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I am KC. And I just want to remind you, when you get a chance, go onto our website, kvlo.com, and click on that Give the Gift of Sight for Dr. Jeff Long's Children and Family Eye Care. He's giving away a free eye exam and pair of glasses every single day to somebody that needs it. Maybe you know somebody that doesn't have vision insurance. Maybe you don't have vision insurance. You need to get your eyes checked. That eye exam is really, really important, not only for your eyes, but for your overall health. So just nominate somebody or yourself, kvoo.com. Here's John Anderson swinging.

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0: Man on KVOO, Big Country 99.5. I'm KC. And if you fly, you know, sometimes the pilot will welcome everybody onto the plane before you take off. Well, this one went viral because he was welcoming a new pilot that was flying alongside of him. Hopefully you can hear this.
1: I'm very excited. Today is a very special day for me personally. And I would like to use this moment to introduce to you our latest addition to Southwest Airlines pilot group. And she is right behind me. She just finished training. And today is her very first day online flying for Southwest Airlines. And just one more thing. She is my daughter.
0: Isn't that sweet? She gave him a big hug. It went viral. Everybody in the flight was really emotional seeing his daughter fly for the first time with her dad. Really cool. Toby Keith, Alan Jackson, and Waylon Jennings coming up on KVOO.
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You know, last month, Alan Jackson in Nashville did his final live concert, and NBC recorded it, and they just said they're going to air it in December, and then it'll be available to stream on Peacock the following day. But it will broadcast on NBC in December. Looking forward to that. Here's Alan with I Don't Even Know Your Name on KVOO.

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Waylon Jennings, a big part of our 100th anniversary of KVOO, Big Country 99.5. I'm KC. I've got Alabama and Vince Gill and Don Williams and Tim McGraw on the way. Plus, of course, at noon, like I do every day here on KVOO, our national anthem. Right now, it's Sawyer Brown. The race is on. I feel

Oklahoma's own KVOO signed on the air in 1926. Celebrating 100 years of the voice of Oklahoma. We are KVOO-FM Henrietta, Tulsa. Tulsa time is 12 o'clock. Stuart Martin Kubota brings you our national anthem. As America celebrates 250 years of freedom, sacrifice, and the spirit that built this country, we pause to honor the red, white, and blue on

Tim McGraw on KBOO, Big Country 99.5. I'm KC. So this is cool. Oklahoma is going to be represented at the World Cup final. Yesterday, I don't know if you saw it, but that Argentina comeback to beat England was pretty incredible. So it'll be Argentina and Spain on Sunday, 2 o'clock, MetLife Stadium in New Jersey. So how is Oklahoma going to be there? Well, the grass. Bermuda grass developed by Oklahoma State University, the turf grass program. The grass that they develop at Oklahoma State has been featured in the Kentucky Derby and the Olympics, PGA Championship, of course, the U.S. Capitol, and now the World Cup Final. Very cool. Here's Alabama, the closer you get. This is KBOO.

Vince Gill on KVLO, Big Country 99.5. I'm KC. I've got a good dumb criminal story for you coming up. A guy tried to rob a bank. Wait till you hear what he was armed with. It was not a gun. Oh, it's amazing. That's coming up in 5 minutes. Here's Don Williams, KVLO.

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0: This is Lori Morgan on KVOO. I'm Casey of Big Country 99.5. I've got a good, quick, dumb criminal story for you. This is in Maryland. A guy tried to rob a bank, and he didn't have a gun. He wasn't armed with a pistol or anything. I'll let the dispatcher and people explain what he had with him to rob the bank.
1: All units, Charlie, 1034, number one male, mid-20s, wearing yellow shirt, black beanie, unknown color pants, possibly has a cat with him.
2: Immediately saw all of these police cars, and I thought, wow, that's a heck of a response for a stolen cat. But then I realized they all were going down to the bank. They came back out a few minutes later and said, yes, there is a cat inside the bank.
0: So he went into the pet adoption place, stole this kitten, and then goes into the PNC Bank next door and used Magnolia the kitten as an accessory in the robbing of the bank. He gave the cat to the teller and said, please, can you hold this cat? And then he wrote a note and said, give me all your cash. He was arrested for not only trying to rob a bank, but, stealing a cat. Aaron Tippin, Kentucky Headhunters, Dumas Walker, and the Judds coming up on KVOO.
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1: High temperature of 91 degrees across Green Country this afternoon with a wind from the south around 5 to 10 miles an hour. We couldn't rule out a passing shower for parts of Green Country later on this afternoon before we dry out overnight tonight, extending into your Friday morning with even more rain chances very low end by Friday afternoon. From the Bob Mills Weather Center, I'm News on 6 meteorologist Chloe Arroyo.
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Aaron Tippett on KBOO Big Country 99.5. I'm KC. And you know, we've teamed up with Keystone Light to give away that amazing four-person guided fishing trip from Advanced Angling Guide Service. 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

0: The Judds on KVOO, Big Country 99.5. I'm KC. And I just saw this survey that was done about the best coffee and the best snacks on airplanes, on different airlines. Do you have a favorite? I don't fly that much, but I flew American last month, and man, there's this snack that I am addicted to. I always ask for more of them. I'll tell you what it is in a second. In-flight coffee, they said Delta has the best. 25% of people said Delta because it's Starbucks. And then in-flight economy snacks, 30% said Delta because they have these high-protein GLP-1, whatever that is, snacks. Mine, Southwest was number two because they've got Oreos. Mine is the American, those little cinnamon biscuity things. I just looked it up. Lotus Biscoff. They're called Biscoff cookies because it's part biscuit and coffee. Biscoff. Isn't that interesting? Dude, I love those things. I always ask for more. And this says online that we can get them at Reese's. It says you don't have to wait to get on a flight here in Tulsa. You get it at Reese's. I may have to do that. Brooks and Dunn, Conway Twitty, Garth Brooks, and Blake Shelton coming up.
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Tomorrow, get registered to win those tickets to go see Brooks and Dunn in Oklahoma City with the VU Cruise Summer Series. 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Tanner and AB, the VU crew, will be out in Collinsville tomorrow, noon to 1 at Harp. So not only get signed up for the Brooks and Dunn tickets, but that Shinerbach cooler full of Shinerbach beer, and they'll have some KVOO merch to hand out to you. So get out to see Tanner and the VU crew tomorrow. 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

There's Garth Brooks, a voice of Oklahoma, on the Voice of Oklahoma, KVOO, Oklahoma's own. This is Big Country 99. Thank you so much for being part of the KVOO family. And you know who is a huge part of the KVOO family is Mr. Travis Meyer. And every day he comes down from his weather center up there, News on 6, and shares a country song with you. What's on Trav's radar? Coming up at 1. Here's Blake Shelton, Honeybee, KVOO.

0: Amazon, KVOO signed on the air in 1926, celebrating 100 years of the voice of Oklahoma. We are KVOO FM Henrietta, Tulsa. For the next few minutes, News on 6 Chief Meteorologist Travis Meyer is taking over your radio. This is what's on Trav's radar on Big Country 99.5, powered by Community Care, your locally owned health plan.
1: Yeah, my radar today is a song by George Jones from 1992 called I Don't Need Your Rocking Chair. This was a song George Jones used when he got older to assert his dominance to carry on singing as he always had. It featured background vocals from Mark Chestnut, Garth Brooks, Joe Diffie, Clint Black, and even a few others. It only made it up to number 34 on the country charts, but it did win a CMA award for Vocal Event of the Year. And that's what's on my radar right here on Big Country 99.5. I don't need

Tracy Lawrence on KBOO, Big Country 99.5, the home of the Big Country Club. 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We'll send you some info when things are happening around Green Country that we think you'll love. A concert. You could win some concert tickets. 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

0: Big Country 99.5. This is KC on KVOO. And, you know, I've talked about hometown painting and renovations. Jeff McGuire, they're coming over and doing some renovations inside my house to update it. How old is my house? 23 years old. And, yeah, it needs some updating. So I'm excited. They start work tomorrow on doing some really cool stuff in the interior, you know, all the drywall and fixing windows and things, which is so interesting. I just saw that there's a new show coming out called Totally 90s House. This is a new HGTV series where two teams of 1990s TV stars are going to renovate homes that are stuck in the 90s, like sponge-painted walls and honey oak cabinets and mirrored closets. And it's hosted by Jaleel White. Do you remember Jaleel White from Family Matters? Urkel? Did I do that? Oh, so it's going to premiere on Wednesday, August 26th on HGTV. That'll be fun to watch. George Strait, Billy Currington, and Merle Haggard coming up on KVOO.
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13: High temperature of 91 degrees across Green Country this afternoon with a wind from the south around 5 to 10 miles an hour. We couldn't rule out a passing shower for parts of Green Country later on this afternoon before we dry out overnight tonight, extending into your Friday morning with even more rain chances very low end by Friday afternoon. From the Bob Mills Weather Center, I'm News on 6 meteorologist Chloe Arroyo.
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0: That's Mark Chestnut. I'm KC on KBOO, Big Country 99.5. 5 o'clock. 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

0: There's Dolly on KVLO Big Country 99.5. I'm KC. You probably heard Chloe's forecast from Upstairs News on 6. Chloe Arroyo talked about possible rain that would be kind of nice, but it's just going to start getting hotter and hotter. In fact, Salvation Army has activated the Tulsa Heat Relief, the emergency shelter and cooling stations and outreach teams. And they're saying how the community can help is three things. Pray for people facing the dangerous temperatures outdoors, the homeless and the staff and volunteers serving the front lines. Give financially to the Salvation Army to help provide bottled water and meals and cooling services. And then donate. 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And all you have to do, and you know what? 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On the way next, George Strait, Billy Currington, and Merle Haggard.
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I'm KC, and of course, we are the home for Straight at 8. 8 a.m., 8 p.m. 8 a.m. with the Hoodow, 8 p.m. with Johnny. Back-to-back George Strait songs. Sometimes some deep cuts, songs you haven't heard from the King in a while. Here's Billy Currington, KVOL, Big Country 99.5.

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Oklahoma's own KVOO signed on the air in 1926, celebrating 100 years of the voice of Oklahoma. We are KVOO-FM Henrietta, Tulsa. 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

Travis Tritt on KBOO, Big Country 99.5. I'm KC. You have got to try to stay cool this weekend. The next several days are going to be blistering hot. Mid to upper 90s over the weekend, but the heat index over 106. And then as we get into next week, before the heat index, 101 on Monday, 104 on Tuesday. Here's Patti Loveless. This is KBOO. Yeah.

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Community

0: Eddie Rabin, Crystal Gale on KVOO, Big Country 99.5. Tomorrow, the VU Crew Summer Series is in Collinsville. Tanner will be joining AB and the VU Crew at Harps in Collinsville from noon to 1. Getting you signed up for that Shinerbach beer, the Shinerbach cooler, and tickets to go see Brooks and Dunn. Here's Drive right now, Alan Jackson on KVOO.
1: 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Second hand from a dealer in Atlanta, I rode up with Daddy when he went there to get her.

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I'm KC. Some pretty good celebrity birthdays today. Some names we haven't heard in a while, like Corey Feldman. Remember the Coreys? How old is Corey Feldman? He's 55. And Michael Flatley. I haven't heard that name in so long. Remember the Lord of the Dance? His Irish dancing. How old is Michael Flatley? He is 68 today. How about Jimmy Johnson from the Cowboys and the Dolphins? Coach Jimmy Johnson is 83 today, and it's Will Ferrell's birthday. He has a new golf comedy called The Hawk that just came out on Netflix today, and it's not supposed to be very good. In fact, I was looking at the reviews. One of them said, literally, it's titled, Will Ferrell's new Netflix show is not good. But how old is Will Ferrell today? He's 59. Happy birthday, Will. What happened in country music history on this date, July the 16th? You're going to find out next in Johnny's Country Music Minute after Sammy Kershaw, KVOO.

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1: In 1930, Jimmie Rodgers recorded Blue Yodel No. 9 with an uncredited Louis Armstrong on trumpet and his wife Lil Hardin Armstrong on piano. The song was later selected as one of the Rock and Roll Hall of Fame's 500 songs that shaped rock and roll. 1964, Connie Smith recorded her debut single Once a Day. It was the first debut single by a female artist to reach number one on the Billboard Hot Country Songs charts. 1984, Alabama released If You're Gonna Play in Texas, You Gotta Have a Fiddle in the Band, and it went to number one on the country charts, and that was their 14th in a string of 21 consecutive number one singles. 1986, Dolly Parton's Dollywood theme park opened in Tennessee. With Dollywood having over 3,000 people on its payroll, it made it the largest employer in the community. 1990, Garth Brooks was number one on the country charts with The Dance. 2006, Kenny Chesney set a new record for a country show with his concert at Gillette Stadium. He grossed $4 million. The bill also featured Dierks Bentley, Gretchen Wilson, Big and Rich, and Carrie Underwood. And in 2012, American country music singer Kitty Wells died in Tennessee from complications of a stroke. She was 92 years old. Her 1952 hit, It Wasn't God Who Made Honky Tonk Angels, made her the first female country singer to top the U.S. country charts, and it turned her into the first female country star. I'm Johnny with your Big Country 99.5 KVOO Country Music Minute.
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7: High temperature of 91 degrees across Green Country this afternoon with a wind from the south around 5 to 10 miles an hour. We couldn't rule out a passing shower for parts of Green Country later on this afternoon before we dry out overnight tonight, extending into your Friday morning with even more rain chances very low end by Friday afternoon. From the Bob Mills Weather Center, I'm News on 6 meteorologist Chloe Arroyo.
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That's Toby Keith on Big Country 99.5 KVLO. I'm KC, and I've been really, really fortunate. I've been really lucky to have been in this business for so long and meet some amazing artists. And one of them was Kenny Rogers. I actually did some work with Kenny Rogers on his tour in Chicago, and he was one of the nicest human beings and one of the biggest professionals I'd ever seen or worked with or met. Here he is with Lady. This is KVOO. Lady.

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0: That's Trace Adkins at KBLO, Big Country 99.5. This is KC. I love these stories when something goes viral, a video, and to help somebody out. There's a woman that saw an airport worker that was badly limping, and she ended up finding out who it was. His name's James Blair. He's a 64-year-old Navy veteran that has some major knee problems, and he's got to work as long as he can because he's taking care of his mother in hospice. So she posted this video online and started a GoFundMe campaign. And now it is at $184,000 to help this guy and hopefully let him retire and not have to walk on that knee and help his mom. Really, really, really cool. Joe Diffie, Ronnie Millsap, David Ball, a thinking problem on the way too on KBLO.
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5: 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It's the thought of being dead. 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

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Just a reminder, Inola, Harps in Inola from 5 to 6 is when you can get signed up for that Keystone Light fishing trip, the guided fishing trip from Advanced Angling Guide Service. 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How fun would that be, man? 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

As David Ball, I'm KC on KVOO, Big Country 99.5. And you know what time it is? Time for me to back to my little house in Creek County, there in Bristow, US of A. Tanner's itching to get in here and take over the microphone. I'm going to leave you with Dwight and Buck, Streets of Bakersfield on KVOO. I will see you tomorrow. Have a great rest of your Thursday. I can't

0: Oklahoma's own KVOO signed on the air in 1926. Celebrating 100 years of the voice of Oklahoma. We are KVOO-FM Henrietta, Tulsa. Tulsa time is 3 o'clock. It's time to look back on this day in KVOO history with Tanner. 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
1: Hey, what's going on? I'm Tanner. Appreciate you hanging out this afternoon. We're getting the show started today with a song that you might remember was featured in the movie Twister. It was on the soundtrack to that, and also it was number one on this day in 1996 on KVOO. Here's Shania Twain with No One Needs to Know.
2: I'd

I'm going to see you tomorrow. We've got our next stop with our VU Crew Summer Series with Shinerbach, and we've been having so much fun with this. If you come see us, we'll hook you up with some 100th anniversary KBOO gear, and also you can get signed up to win some tickets to see Brooks and Dunn in Oklahoma City, a Shinerbach cooler, and then some beer to go with it. So we are going to be in Collinsville tomorrow at the Harps. They're on the west side of town. We'll be there from noon to one, so make sure you stop by and say hello. Here's Alabama.

The devil went down to Georgia. He was looking for a soul to steal. He was in a bind because he was way behind and he was willing to make a deal. When he came across this young man sawing on a fiddle and playing it hot, and the devil jumped up on a hickory stump and said, "Boy, let me tell you what. I guess you didn't know it, but I'm a fiddle player too. And if you'd care to take a dare, I'll make a bet with you. Now, you play pretty good fiddle, boy, but give the devil his due. I bet a fiddle of gold against your soul, because I think I'm better than you." The boy said, "My name's Johnny, and it might be a sin, but I'll take your bet, and you're going to regret, because I'm the best as ever been.

opened up his case and he said, I'll start this show. And fire flew from his fingertips as he rosined up his bow. And he pulled the bow across the strings and it made an evil hiss. And then a band of demons joined in and it sounded something like this.

The devil bowed his head because he knew that he'd been beat. And he laid that golden fiddle on the ground at Johnny's feet. Johnny said, "Devil, just come on back if you ever want to try again. 'Cause I told you once, you son of a gun, I'm

0: Yes, sir. That's Charlie Daniels on Big Country 99.5 KVOO. So I was just reading this report from this group called Luminate. They gave out their 2026 mid-year report talking about music. And they say that there are two music genres surging in popularity more than any others. Latin music, and then also, no surprise in my opinion, country music. So they say in terms of genre, the combination of R&B and hip-hop remains on top in the United States, but its dominance is being challenged by genre diversification, and other styles are experiencing growth. So they say Latin and country music are surging thanks to artists like Bad Bunny and then Ella Langley. And they also say certain AI-generated tracks are also growing in popularity, which all sounds like good news except for that AI part.
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0: Collinsville, we're coming to see you this week. I'm Tanner and we'll be set up at Harps in Collinsville this Friday from noon to 1. 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
8: A few rumbles of thunder are possible here as we work our way through the evening hours. The upper level system comes in from out of Texas where it's been flooding so much. Now we have a chance of a few thunderstorms, and then that'll die off tonight. Low is 74. Unfortunately for our Friday, we still have a chance of a thunderstorm, but the good news is we have some clouds. I'll keep temperatures in check once again, right around 90, 91 degree area. Isolated thunderstorm on Saturday. High temperature 94, 96 on Sunday. From News on 6, I'm meteorologist Travis Meyer.
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1: 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Man, have you been seeing all the flooding that they're dealing with in Texas here lately? It is terrible. And I was reading that there's another group of Oklahoma Task Force One members heading that direction to support the ongoing flood recovery operations. And that's some folks from GRDA. So we are certainly thinking of y'all. Here's a guy from Texas. This is George Strait with Marina Del Rey. Said goodbye.

0: 98.5 KVOO. So Allen was inducted to the Nashville Songwriters Hall of Fame back in 2011. And if you missed it, they just announced this year's nominees to go into the Nashville Songwriters Hall of Fame. First of all, you got Taylor Swift, along with Miranda Lambert, Chris Stapleton, and then Phil Vassar. Of course, you know his song, Just Another Day in Paradise. So they are all very deserving of that. And yeah, they're up for being selected to the Nashville Songwriters Hall of Fame. They got a tough choice ahead of them.
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2: 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Mom and Susie and I were down the hall there at Chalky, and it came on KVOO radio out of Tulsa, Oklahoma. And I just kind of slid down the wall, sat on the floor. I just cried like a baby.
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0: Well, summer here in Oklahoma can be tough on all of us. 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
0: Fishing is settling into a solid summertime pattern across Green Country, and despite the heat, there's still plenty of opportunities to fill the live well. Grand Lake is one of the top picks this week with good largemouth bass around docks and shoreline brush. They've got good white bass below the dam and blue catfish biting well on cut bait and shad. Over at Hudson, hybrid stripers and white bass are also having a strong week below the dam while blue catfish continue to produce. If you're going after bass, Uchi is reporting good largemouth action on crankbaits and plastics, and Birch is seeing good bass around brush piles. Skytook is a solid stop for crappie with good action on jigs and minnows around brush and creek channels. And then for folks after something different, Caw Lake continues to offer excellent paddlefish snagging below the dam, while Keystone is reporting excellent white bass on jigs below the dam. The Lower Illinois River is still producing good rainbow trout when water generation is low, although trout stocking has been suspended for the summertime because of warmer water temperatures. There are still plenty of trout in the river, though, so check the generation schedule before you head out. That's your KVOO fishing hole forecast.
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There's Oklahoma's own Garth Brooks on Big Country 99.5 KVOO. Well, here in about 6 minutes or so, I'm going to get that request line open. So start thinking up if you've got a song I can play for you this afternoon, and make sure you got your phone nearby, too. I certainly want to hear from you. Right now, it's the guys from Sawyer Brown. This is Thank God for You on KVOO.

Country 99.5 KVOO. All right, give me a call if you got a song you want to hear. That request line is open now, and I need your requests so that we can do one for you, one for me at 4 o'clock. That's where I play a song for you, and then I follow it up with a song for me. But I try to match your song and kind of go off of that for the song I pick. So it's a fun challenge for me, but I cannot pull this off without your request. 918-879-9999. Give me a call. It's

0: Oklahoma's own KVOO signed on the air in 1926. 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
1: Okay, it's time for one for you, one for me, and we're heading to the phones. 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
1: 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We're doing one for you, one for me. And that's for you, Brian, out in Okmulgee. It's Lucky Man from Montgomery Gentry. And now it's my turn to pick out a song. So let's do another one about looking around at the world around you and realizing all the good there is. Here's a great one from Toby Keith. This is My List on KVOO. Under

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0: 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Don't forget, if you want to get out, do a little fishing. The Hoot Owl is getting you qualified to win that guided fishing trip we're giving away with Keystone Light and Advanced Angling Guide Service. Your next chance to get in on that is at 7:15 tomorrow morning, so have that alarm set. Here's George Jones.
1: Well, you tell me how she was when you once knew her. How she played her games with many, many men. And you tell me that you don't think I'd be with her if I could just have

0: 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That song always makes me think of the Illinois River. I mean, the line talking about the river and stars dancing on the water. That's where we're heading this weekend because I hear it is going to get dang hot. So shout out to my friends out at Arrowhead Resort. We'll see you this weekend. I've got George Strait, Josh Turner, and Dolly Parton coming up, and we are also going to get a look at the forecast from our News on 6 Oklahoma weather experts. So stand by.
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It's our 100 years, 100 beers giveaway. And you can score some ice cold Coors Light in honor of a century of KVOO. We've been the soundtrack to Oklahoma for 100 years. And now

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1: A few rumbles of thunder are possible here as we work our way through the evening hours. The upper level system comes in from out of Texas where it's been flooding so much. Now we have a chance of a few thunderstorms, and then that'll die off tonight. Low is 74. Unfortunately for our Friday, we still have a chance of a thunderstorm, but the good news is we have some clouds. I'll keep temperatures in check once again, right around 90, 91 degree area. Isolated thunderstorm on Saturday. High temperature 94, 96 on Sunday. From News on 6, I'm meteorologist Travis Meyer.
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22: Northbound 169 on your way to Owosso, have a slowdown at 46th Street North. Minimal delays right now. Southbound on 75 at the ongoing road work at 96. I'm Randy Fuller with Oklahoma Zone Traffic.
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George Strait on Big Country 99.5 KVOO. We're going to hear from Andy O, Gene, and Sonny here in about 6 or 7 minutes with our Throwback Thursday segment and one of their bits from back in the day. So hang on for that. Right now it's Dolly.

0: This year, KVOO is celebrating 100 years. And on this Throwback Thursday, we're looking back at some unforgettable moments from the past century and paying tribute to the voices that shaped generations. Here's Andy O, Gene, and Sonny.
1: There's two reasons that I came to work at KVOO coming up on 16 years ago.
2: Fame and fortune.
1: Nope. That's not it.
3: Is it the money and the, I don't know.
1: Chicks? Well, actually three. One was to move out, not work in the same building as my dad anymore.
2: Yeah.
1: Okay. That was number one.
2: Yeah.
1: Number two was the history of music and Bob Wills and the connection that KVOO has had and the importance it's had historically in entertainment in the Southwest and radio in general. And third, and probably most important, was a fellow named Billy Parker, and he's here right now.
2: Yeah,
1: Billy
2: baby. Parker.
4: My gosh, what an intro. You know, that song you just played was the only girl that I haven't played on my classic country show.
1: Is it Carrie Underwood?
4: Yeah.
1: Yeah, that's what we were just saying.
4: Yeah.
1: Anyway, Billy and I go way back, and he goes back further than I do. But we're
4: hold on, way further. And it's boots older than you are.
1: And he's still... Matter of fact, the underwear you're wearing right now... Right now is older than Sonny.
4: I'm not wearing any now.
1: But anyway.
4: Got wet last night.
1: It's Commando Parker. All right, now listen, come over here.
4: You scared me. Okay.
1: I wanted to ask
2: He's scaring himself, I think.
1: I wanted to ask you about this thing June 21st. That's tomorrow, isn't it?
4: Oh, yeah.
1: The Roy Clark and Mel Tillis over at the
4: Cherokee.
1: You know, that doesn't happen every day. Those guys aren't like touring or anything,
4: no,
1: are they?
4: No, they don't get together that often, you know. He was here for that special thing for Roy Clark.
1: Right.
4: Back last year, you know.
1: But Roy's only playing a few dates a year.
4: I know.
1: And Mel, I don't know, was he still in Branson?
4: Mel just joined the Grand Ole Opry. Can you believe that? After all these years.
1: Last
4: Saturday night, he was made a member of the Grand Ole Opry.
1: Just
4: in
1: Pam, now? That's craziness. He should be in the Hall of Fame. I mean.
4: Oh, I know.
1: Crying out loud.
4: No.
1: So anyway, they're together at Cherokee Casino on Saturday night. You going to be out there?
4: Yep. And they're paying me and Rodney Lay Jr. to MC that thing. And I said, well, you can pay me if you want to, but probably lose it anyway.
2: He'll have it spent before he gets out the door.
4: No, tomorrow night. As a matter of fact, the doors open at 7. Or the gates open at 7, and the show is at 8 o'clock. It'll be Roy Clark and Mel Tillis together, and it's going to be a great show. Tickets are still available at Reeser's and... Get ticks. I had ticks last weekend up the lake.
2: Yeah, there's something about that.
4: Well, but anyway,
1: since you're not wearing any underbridges, we'll check before.
4: I'm just kidding, Jerry. I got them on.
1: Yeah, good. And they're clean.
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17: Big Country traffic from the Mullen Plumbing Traffic Center.
18: Eastbound on the BA, there is a slowdown transitioning through 169 on your way to Broken Arrow. Eastbound on the BA as you head out of downtown through I-44, 13 minutes to 129th. I'm Randy Fuller with Oklahoma's Own Traffic.
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Well, glad to have you along this afternoon. I'm Tanner, and we are on the home stretch of the workday, so hang in there. Here's Conway Twitty. There's a

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2: 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Sandy, Eugene, and Sunny. How are you?
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99.5 KVOO. Well, as you're fixing to hit the road, head home from work, make sure you stick around for the fast train at 5, because at 5 o'clock, I won't be playing any slow songs. In fact, I'm looking ahead. I've got Toby Keith, Alan Jackson, Tim McGraw, and the Judds all coming up. Right now, it's Tracy Byrd. This is KVOO.

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0: Oklahoma Zone KVOO signed on the air in 1926, celebrating 100 years of the voice of Oklahoma. 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

for Fast Train at 5 on Big Country 99.5 KVOO. So if you're into sports memorabilia, you might have seen that Tug McGraw's 1980 World Series uniform was recently auctioned off. How much you think that thing went for? Any guesses? Brought in over $440,000. Here's his son, Tim. It's not a moment too soon.

95 KVOO. We'll be hitting the road again tomorrow with our VU Crew Summer Series with Shiner Bog. I hope you're going to make plans to come see us, and I'll tell you where exactly we're going to be here in about 7 minutes or so. Right now, it's Mickey Gilley.

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0: 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I need a good time. Yeah, good time.
1: There's Alan Jackson with Good Time on Big Country 99.5 KVOO. I'm so excited for tomorrow. We're going to have a good time with our VU Crew Summer Series with Shiner Buck. We're hitting the road again. And if you come see us, we'll hook you up with some 100th anniversary KVOO gear. And also, you can get your name in the running to score those tickets to see Brooks and Dunn in Oklahoma City. And you'll also win a Shiner Buck cooler and some beer to go in it. So we're going to be in my stomping grounds up in Collinsville at the Harps. They're on Highway 20 on the west side of town, and we're going to be there from noon to 1 tomorrow. So stop by, say hello, and we'll load you up with some gear, and hopefully you can score those tickets as well. And we've got all the info at KVOO.com. I'll see you there.
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4: Few rumbles of thunder are possible here as we work our way through the evening hours. The upper level system comes in from out of Texas where it's been flooding so much. Now we have a chance of a few thunderstorms, and then that'll die off tonight. Low is 74. Unfortunately for our Friday, we still have a chance of a thunderstorm, but the good news is we have some clouds. I'll keep temperatures in check once again, right around 90, 91 degree area. Isolated thunderstorm on Saturday. High temperature 94, 96 on Sunday. From News on 6, I'm meteorologist Travis Meyer.
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9: Big Country Traffic from the Mullen Plumbing Traffic Center.
10: Traffic is moving along at a pretty good pace through I-44 southbound 169. Have an increase in traffic volume at 31st that extends to the BA. Southbound on 75 into the roadwork at 96 is now a 5-minute delay. I'm Randy Fuller with Oklahoma Zone Traffic.
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0: KVOO. Well, if you're looking to catch some live music this weekend, there's a really cool event going on at the Church Studio here in town. I'm going to have a special guest joining me in studio here in about 6 minutes or so to tell us all about that. So make sure you stick around. Right now it's Diamond Rio. Here's One More Day on KVOO.
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0: great Patsy Cline on Big Country 99.5 KVOO. All right, I've got a special guest in studio with me right now, songwriter Justin Wilson, and he has written some big hits, like for Blake Shelton and then also the Swan Brothers out from Muskogee. Now, Justin's in town because there's a really fun show going on tomorrow night at the Church Studio, and it's a writer's round. So welcome to Tulsa, first of all. This is your first time here.
1: Very first time, man. I'm chomping at the bit to go explore everything, man. Everything looks very historical, and I'm a nerd for that kind of thing, you know?
0: Well, you're in the right place, especially with the Church Studio. Now, we'll talk about the show, of course, but I do want to talk about your career as a songwriter first. So artists like Blake Shelton and when you hear some of those big voices, what is that like for you?
1: Honestly, when it first started happening for me, it was validating, but I mean, it just, you can't help but stop and cry for a minute because it's a goal that you never thought you would get because it's a luck of God. You know, mm-hmm. God just shines down a blessing on you and you go, wow, I'm okay at this, you know?
0: Well, run through the list real quick of some of the bigger hits.
1: So Drunk Me for Mitchell Tenpenny was, I believe it's either 5-time platinum already or it's like just a hair away. Mm-hmm. I had a song on the double album of the Dangerous album for Morgan Wallen called What You Think of Country Now, which I think that album's about 9 times or 8 times platinum. Mm-hmm. I've had Luke Bryan, Kiss You in the Morning was my first number one. Mm-hmm. Actually, later on for the Swan Brothers was my first hit single, you know. And it's a funny story. When my publisher called me in, she goes, hey, you've got a song coming out. The Swan Brothers cut it. I had not watched, you know, because they came from that The Voice era, uh-huh. you know, and I hadn't watched any of that stuff. Uh-huh. You know, I was like head down, just coming into work, you know, lunch pail. Uh-huh. And I was like, the Swan Brothers. And in my head, because I was raised by my grandparents in Georgia, I'm thinking, that's a cool gospel quartet name. And she goes, what? It's the Swan Brothers. And then I met them and I was like, holy crap, these guys can sing, man. Yeah.
0: Well, let's talk about tomorrow night. So for folks who have never been to a writer's round show, how is it different from just a regular old show?
1: Well, first of all, we like to bring the audience into it. You know, imagine sitting down on your couch with your favorite bag of Doritos and you're pulling up whatever your streaming service you want and you're going, I'm going to watch my favorite movie, and it pops up and you have two choices. One is the original movie and then one is the director's cut. Mm-hmm. And I always use that analogy as that's what we are when you come to our shows. We are the songwriter cut. You got the original song that you know, but then you get the story behind it. What happened that day? What was the intention? What was the conversation like? You know, there's some really, really funny stories that go uh-huh. along with it. There's some intimate stories that maybe some of our artist buddies would be like, would you please stop telling that story? You know, but it's real. It's authentic. And it's an experience that you don't get to see. It's like watching, instead of buying the art that the painter painted, it's like buying the brushstrokes.
0: Mm-hmm. That's so cool, and that's a great way to put it. The Church Studio, I don't know how much you have researched about it. It is such an iconic place. Have you been there yet?
1: Nope, haven't been there yet. Man, I've been here for a few hours today, and it's the first time I've set foot in this town, and I can't wait.
0: Are you excited to play the Church Studio?
1: I'm very excited, yeah.
0: Well, okay, so when people leave tomorrow night, your show, the Writers Round, what's one thing that you hope they take away from it?
1: I hope they want to see more writers. Mm-hmm. I hope they want to, everybody's a lover of music, but I hope they want to like come out and bring more people to it just because it's a unique experience, man. It's great to see the pyro and the huge, you know, jumbotrons and the atmosphere, mm-hmm. but you can get that same kind of feeling inside this intimate setting. And it's something that we do our best to leave memories.
0: Well, that is going to be such a great show. So it's tomorrow night. Again, you can find tickets at thechurchstudio.com. And Justin, we are looking forward to it. We'll send them all your way, okay?
1: Brother, I appreciate it. Thanks for having me, and we'll see y'all out there tomorrow night.
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15: Big Country traffic from the Mullen Plumbing Traffic Center.
16: Traffic is slowing down both directions at 75 at 96 at the roadwork due to lane restrictions. Also southbound 169 have an increase in traffic volume 31st that extends past the BA to 71st. I'm Randy Fuller with Oklahoma's own traffic.
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9.5 KBOO. Looking forward to this weekend firing up the Hasty Bake because I just got a new one. And BA powder coating. Put a fresh new powder coat on it. It looks so dang good. I can already taste them ribs I'm going to be smoking this weekend. Here's Little Texas. This is KBOO. My daddy.

99.5 KVOO. Well, a tradition we've got around here each evening at 6 o'clock, I play six straight songs from the 90s. So we're going to get to that in a few minutes. That's our 90s country six-pack. And I always feel like it's a good opportunity to pull out like a deep cut or something that we don't play too often. So stick around for that. Right now, it's a song from the Pure Country soundtrack. Here's Heartland from George Straits. When you hit

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0: Oklahoma's own KVOO signed on the air in 1926, celebrating 100 years of the voice of Oklahoma. 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

KVOO. Hey, thank you so much for listening this evening as you're heading out to Pawhuska for Cavalcade. Big old rodeo going on, which, speaking of rodeos, here's a song that Garth Brooks wrote with another rodeo in mind, Cheyenne Frontier Days. This is the Beaches of Cheyenne on KVOO.

The civil authorities have issued a law enforcement warning for Cherokee OK, Creek OK, McIntosh OK, Mays OK, Muskogee OK, Kvasky OK, Mogi OK, Osage OK, Pawnee OK, Rogers OK, Tulsa OK, Wagner OK, and Washington OK, beginning at 5:59 p.m. and ending at 11:59 p.m. Endangered missing juvenile broken PDR Kayla Toll, white female, 14 years old.

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And we continue with a song that was originally recorded as a duet between the Forrester Sisters and the Bellamy Brothers. But here's Susie Boggess' take on that song. It's Drive South.

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10: Big Country traffic from the Mullen Plumbing Traffic Center.
11: Traffic is slowing down both directions at 75 at 96 at the roadwork due to lane restrictions. Also, southbound 169 have an increase in traffic volume 31st that extends past the BA to 71st. I'm Randy Fuller with Oklahoma's Own Traffic.
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0: There's the guys from Alabama on Big Country 99.5 KVOO. So I hope you saw our Throwback Thursday picture that we shared on Facebook earlier today. Man, let me tell you, I have got this hard drive that has all kinds of KVOO pictures on it from back in the day. So we're sharing these on Facebook in honor of our 100th anniversary. And today, it's a picture that if you were an early riser, I bet this will bring back memories because you probably remember listening to the early morning farm show that was on KVOO. It was just an hour from 5 to 6 o'clock in the morning with Jack Fox and Otto Dunn. Now, I think this was an ad for it because it says on the side of it, don't miss the farm show each morning from 5 to 6 on KVOO Radio 1170 on your radio dial. You'll like it. So if you want to go check that out, that is up over on our Facebook page at Big Country 99.5.
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14: A few rumbles of thunder are possible here as we work our way through the evening hours. The upper level system comes in from out of Texas where it's been flooding so much. Now we have a chance of a few thunderstorms, and then that'll die off tonight. Low is 74. Unfortunately for our Friday, we still have a chance of a thunderstorm, but the good news is we have some clouds. I'll keep temperatures in check once again, right around 90, 91 degree area. Isolated thunderstorm on Saturday. High temperature 94, 96 on Sunday. From News on 6, I'm meteorologist Travis Meyer.
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Big Country 99.5 KVOO. Don't forget, tomorrow's your next chance to get your name in the running for that guided fishing trip we're giving away with Keystone Light and Advanced Angling Guide Service. The Hoot Owl can hook you up with that at 7:15 tomorrow morning, so have that alarm set. Here's Oklahoma's own Toby Keith. This is Dreamwalkin' on

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0: 99.5 KVOO. Well, thank you so much for hanging out today. I'm Tanner, and I'm going to hit the road, head back home to Collinsville, but make sure you stick around for my buddy Johnny, because he is coming in next at 7, and I hope I will see you tomorrow in Collinsville at Harps from noon to 1 with our VooCruise Summer Series with Shinerbach. Here's the great Freddie Fender.
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